Every great journey begins with people coming together to listen, to learn, to imagine what's possible. This is the BRICS 2026, a moment where leaders, innovators, businesses, and communities from the BRICS nations come together to strengthen partnerships. India welcomes the BRICS countries as the grouping marks the 20 years of its establishment in 2026. BRICS Summit 2026 is being hosted in Bharat Mandapam, New Delhi from 12th to 13th September 2026 under India's chairship theme, Building for Resilience, Innovation, Cooperation and Sustainability.

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2: From the BBC World Service, in association with ABC and Akashvani, this is Stumped.
3: Hello and welcome to Stumped, your intercontinental hit of news, features and debate from the quirky world of cricket. I'm Alison Mitchell in London. Had the last barbecue of the summer last night, although you could say maybe the first one of the autumn, even though, yes, schools are back. And it's a little bit more of a chill in the air. We've still got a few more weeks of the cricket season yet. So I'm going to say it's still summer.
4: I'm Clint Wilden for the ABC in Perth, where it's exactly the opposite. The weather is warming up. The footy season's here, coming to a climax. Finals time. Just dominating discussions around the country about the NRL or the AFL. But because the weather is getting a little bit warmer, we know cricket is not too far away. And there's still plenty of interest in what's going on with the privatisation around the BBL. Lots of us looking forward to see how that plays out.
5: And I'm Sunil Gupta for Akashvani in New Delhi, where there are seasons and seasons and seasons that never end. Best of seasons, cricket seasons. The Duleep Trophy has just ended. The Asian Games is coming up. The West Indies and Afghanistan are going to tour India for an ODI series. The India A teams for the Australia multi-series have been announced. And I am very happy for one to see a chap called Shams Mulani, who's 29 years old, made his debut way back in 2018, plays for Mumbai, left-arm all-rounder, spinner. And Hardik Pandya is making a return to the big screen, as we would say, as a part of the India A team.
3: Now, coming up, we will find out more about an historic match that India are going to be playing in Japan. That's the men. But first, is Smriti Mandana the greatest batter the women's game has ever seen? Because the records just keep on coming. She was only on Stump speaking to us a few weeks ago, and she's now the all-time leading run scorer in women's international cricket after her 124 from 64 balls in India's win over Hong Kong in the Asia Cup. That innings took her past fellow Indian Mitali Raj, whose record stood at 10,868 international runs. To add to that, Mandana's century was her 18th in all formats, and that has taken her past former Australia captain Meg Lanning and her record for the most in women's internationals. Now, Sunil, two more records for Mandana, and listeners can go back and listen to her on the podcast on what was a disappointing T20 World Cup for Team India. But, you know, individually, what makes Mandana such a special player?
5: She has the natural gift of timing. It's something like Rohit Sharma has. I mean, she hits the ball so effortlessly. She's not, you know, very big built, not muscular. But when she steps

0: out and lofts the ball, or she cuts, or she pulls, or she swivels and flicks. She does it with such poise, and the ball just sails everywhere. I love watching her, but she's so easy on the eye, and she doesn't take any pressure. You can see it in her face. She is calm, and she is cool, and she's always there in the moment. Yeah, everybody plays a rash stroke now and then, but she is, to my mind, one of the loveliest cricketers on the ground that you can ever watch, especially in the batting department. She is fantastic.
1: Very elegant to watch, in particular. I love the cover drives. But is she now the greatest batter in women's cricket?
0: You know, that's a word I don't particularly like. I don't warm to the word greatest. It's too sort of, you know, finite. That's it. Nobody else. Never before, never again. Not greatest. Certainly, you've got to, A, look at the eras. The eras are completely different. How can you compare Sir Don Bradman with, say, somebody today? You can't. Everything was different. So I think you need to look at eras. And within the eras, is she one of the best? Definitely. Greatest? No. I would not say greatest, because there's no word called greatest. Certainly, to my mind, in sport. I mean, words like GOAT that you keep hearing in cricket, you know, Djokovic and so on and so forth. No.
1: Overused.
0: No, I mean, you can't, Ali, compare what's going on in the courts and tennis today to what it was 50 years ago. You can't do that. But is she one of the best cricketers, certainly of a generation? Absolutely. Absolutely. There are others also. You've got people like Mooney, you've got Wolfhard, you've got Phoebe Litchfield, you've got Ashley Gardner, and all of them are in the running, in the batting six.
1: So, Clint, let's bring in an Australian perspective, because if we are, I mean, we're not going to, let's not label this then greatest per se to appease Sunil.
2: No, let's label it, Ali. This is the great pub discussion. And
1: well,
2: it is,
1: isn't it?
2: I get what Sunil's saying. He's quite right. But that takes all the fun out of this debate if we're not going to go and try to find who you think is the greatest. These are the discussions that you have at the bar with all your friends about who is the greatest. And that's what makes them fiery and interesting. So on that point, while you cannot argue in terms of runs, not at all, but I'm still going to put Meg Lanning, the megastar, in front. And this is my reasoning why. Part of seven World Cups, seven winning World Cup campaigns elevates Lanning overall to me. And I'm just going to ignore what Sunil said about not being able to compare and contrast, because I agree with what you're saying, but that takes all the joy out of it.
1: Oh, there's always caveats, aren't there?
2: Absolutely. But see, 145 matches across the formats for Lanning. Smitshi's played more games, and that obviously helps. She's played more tests, and also got to beat up on, with respect, the South Africans when she played them, which Lanning didn't get to do on the two occasions that they were supposed to play South Africa. I just think, although these are individual statistics and we're talking about an individual as a batter, I do think that you have to also look at the success that you help bring your team and your ability to deliver in those massive moments. So I'm going to put Meg Lanning just in front. And I'm also going to throw this caveat in there that Meg's got a tunnel boring machine named after her, and she'd be the only cricketer that I can think of. So building all the tunnels for all the roads underneath Melbourne that's still currently going on, Meg Lanning, one of those machines is named after her. So if nothing else, that puts her into elite company.
1: Well, it does. Smriti Mandhana was named in Time magazine, wasn't she, as one of the most influential sports people of her time. And actually only Themba Bavuma was the only other cricketer who made that list. So when you talk about sort of greatness, there's lots of ingredients, aren't there, that can go into an overall label.
0: Absolutely, absolutely. I loved what Clint said, and I bow humbly to him about the fun of comparing and contrasting. Absolutely. But again, you know what, with Ali Raj, there are so many points of difference. I mean, you know, the era, once again, all that, right?
1: Well, she was breaking barriers, you could argue, in her era, wasn't she?
0: She was an anchor. Yeah. She's an
1: opener. Laid the platform for Smriti.
0: Yeah, no, absolutely. To my mind, Mithali Raj laid the platform, exactly right, for Indian women's cricket. She showed what could be done at a time when there was very little support, there were very little people behind them, there was very little money in the game, very few opportunities. So many things are different today. Today, Mandhana is an ad star. She is there in the ads. When you get onto the TV ads in India, you are somebody. Let me tell you, no question about it. What they have brought to the game, and I hope that Mandhana continues later on after she retires at some point of time,

0: to contribute to the game. I think they are, both of them have added tremendously, not just to the Indian women's game, but the international women's game. Everybody knows Mithali Raj. Everybody respects her. And as you said, if she's in Time magazine, Smriti Mandana, then you can well understand what level she's reached in an American publication. So yes, absolutely. I wouldn't like to compare, but I would like to say that they are two leaves on different stages of the tree. The great tree, she was slightly earlier. This one's come slightly later.
1: Mithali Raj, you know, was India captain, so made a lot of those runs with that added responsibility. Meg Lanning, Australian
0: captain. 18 years.
1: Extraordinary. And then I could add, you know, you can throw Charlotte Edwards into the conversation because she was also right up there in terms of the run scoring, the captaincy, took England to World Cup wins, a double in 2009, no less.
2: And Ali, I remember watching Charlotte here at the WACA, and this is, goodness me, nearly two decades ago, and she was so far ahead of the rest of the players out there on the field. She was just majestic to watch. Her ability to be able to find the boundary, we talk about a glorious cover drive, and just her courage as well with what she was able to do. She was magnificent.
1: Yeah, and there's probably, you know, there are undoubtedly, of course, players you could go back deeper in the day who in their era were the greatest of their time. I mean, when you go right back to sort of the very start and the very early eras of women's cricket, which we're not going to do in this moment. But yeah, Smriti Mandana is up there. It's probably the greatest in the current era, isn't she? And I'll tell you, she replaces Mithali Raj in the Guinness Book of Records for most runs scored in an international career, brackets female, that's how it is listed, alongside records for, and I love this when I looked it up, the highest altitude cricket match, and a particular favourite of mine, the record, the Guinness record for the largest cricket jersey. And Sunil, you'll be proud to know that that record is held by the Narendra Modi Stadium. In 2022, because they wanted to mark 15 years of the IPL, and you know, I was just imagining this is the largest cricket jersey ever that anyone is going to wear, but it was in fact a jersey that got spread across the entire outfield of the Narendra Modi Stadium. So it measured 66 metres long by 42 metres wide. So there you go, Sunil. More cricketing pride for India.
3: From the BBC World Service, this is Stumped on ABC and Akashvani.
1: Finally on Stumped, I'm sure like many of you, I didn't see this one coming, when the Japan Cricket Association announced they'd be hosting a men's T20 international against India. It'll be an historic occasion, the first time Japan have ever faced India in a senior international fixture. It'll take place on the 22nd of September at the Sano International Cricket Ground, about 80 kilometres north of Tokyo. Why is this happening? Well, the game launches celebrations for the 75th anniversary of India-Japan diplomatic relations. The chief executive of the Japan Cricket Association is Nohoki Alex Miyagi, and he's with us now. Alex, welcome to Stumped. Just tell us how this idea of India playing Japan in a T20 international first came about.
4: The Asian Games is being hosted in Japan in September to October this month, I guess. And Aichi Nagoya, which is between Tokyo and Osaka. But the opportunity to welcome the top nations in Asia, which are the top nations of the world as well, to Japan is an exciting opportunity. That effort really came about when the government had a few diplomatic sort of connections with India this year, the foreign minister visiting India in February. And so we were able to give the the foreign minister was able to give the Indian foreign minister a Japan cricket playing shirt. And the conversation, I think, started there. And when the Prime Minister Takaichi visited India in July and met Prime Minister Modi, they came about with these agreement documents on celebrating the 75th anniversary, which is next year. By some miracle, cricket was mentioned, and noticing that the Indian team was going to visit Japan this September, it was suggested that a match was organized to celebrate the friendship of the two countries. So we had a lot of support from the ICC, Mr. Jay Shah, the president of the ICC, and the BCCI when I met them in July in Scotland with their annual conference. And they were very supportive of the idea. And to actually our surprise, they agreed to come in and play us in a T20 international. So really exciting for us.
1: So it ties in
4: a great moment for Japan cricket.
1: So it ties in really nicely.

0: nicely with the Asian Games then. Mm. And what does this sort of mean to you personally, but also to wider Japan?
1: Mm. Having something like the Asian Games and having all these top playing nations come to Japan is a great step for us. And now being able to host India is just in another league in itself. And we're just so excited to have this opportunity. Our national teams are performing well on the world stage. You've got to start somewhere. You've got to play the top players, top teams in the world to be able to improve and get exposure. And we're very grateful to have this opportunity to be exposed to it.
2: Sunil Gupta for Akashwani in New Delhi. And I was listening fascinated to all the conversations. You talked about diplomacy. Cricket diplomacy, huge. I, for one, am really looking forward to this game. I understand that the Sano ground holds about 500 people. Is that correct?
1: Yeah, the Sano International Cricket Ground was redeveloped in 2018 and has a really nice outfield and turf pitches now. But the facilities have not been developed yet. And so we are looking at the second stage of development in the future. At the moment, there are two grounds next to each other. So to accommodate more people, we are putting temporary stands on the second ground facing the first ground. So we will need to remove them after the match. But with such a fantastic opportunity, we couldn't just have 500 people in the ground. And we had to try our best to try and accommodate as many people as possible. We put tickets on sales yesterday at 2 o'clock, and by the evening, they're all sold out. So wow. It shows what the interest there is. And we're very excited about that. But yeah, as you say, developing the facilities in Sano and other places is going to be the key to us being able to host better and stronger and more teams in the future.
3: Alex, how important are the Asian Games for the development and the visibility of cricket in Japan? And speaking of visibility, India's coming. They wear blue. What will Japan be wearing? What's your home kit? Were you normally blue, Japan? What will you have to do about that?
1: We are known to be wearing pink in the Japan
3: cherry blossoms.
1: Team. Cherry blossom pink. We had a blue version, but the pink version was much more popular, so we stuck with the pink. It's attracted a little bit of interest, and I think for any of the fans, we are struggling to sort of keep up to production. So hopefully we'll have some ready for the match against India as well. But in terms of exposure, Japan team playing in the Los Angeles Olympics is not realistic when you need to be beating Australia, who are number one in the world. And the Asian Games opens the door to more countries playing or teams playing in on the world stage or the Asian stage. And it attracts national media. So in the past, we've won bronze medal in the 2010 Asian Games with the women's team. And that really sort of generated a lot of interest. So hosting the Asian Games is a big opportunity to be able to sort of develop some new facilities and generate some new interest in the city. Nishin City, which is close to Nagoya, is the host city. They knew nothing about cricket when cricket was confirmed for the Asian Games and the venue to be in Nishin. The mayor probably planned for me to meet him for 15 minutes, I was told at the start. But since then, it's been a great experience with us engaging with the local community and exciting them about cricket. We hosted a World Cup, Men's World Cup T20 sub-regional qualifier in May, and we had hundreds of people turn up for that. So I'm just excited about what the attraction it's going to get with from the local community, the media, and on top of that, the Suzuki Cup with India coming to play in Sano.
0: It sounds exciting and developments for sure. Good luck for this match in particular, and of course the hosting of the Asian Games as well with cricket. Naoki Alex Miyagi, Chief Executive of the Japan Cricket Association. Well, that's all we've got time for on this week's Stumped on Akashvani. Don't forget to follow us on X. We're at BBC WS Sport and use the hashtag BBC Stumped. And check us out on YouTube as well by going to the BBC World Service YouTube channel. My thanks to Sunil Gupta and Clint Wheldon and to all of you for listening. Speak to you soon. Bye-bye.
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Every great journey begins with people coming together to listen, to learn, to imagine what's possible. This is the BRICS 2026, a moment where leaders, innovators,

0: Businesses and communities from the BRICS nations come together to strengthen partnerships. India welcomes the BRICS countries as the grouping marks the 20 years of its establishment in 2026. BRICS Summit 2026 is being hosted in Bharat Mandapam, New Delhi from 12th to 13th September 2026 under India's chairship theme, Building for Resilience, Innovation, Cooperation and Sustainability. With a people-centric approach and the spirit of humanity first. Because when we work together, possibilities become progress.
1: Every great journey begins with people coming together to listen, to learn, to imagine what's possible. This is the BRICS 2026, a moment where leaders, innovators, businesses and communities from the BRICS nations come together to strengthen partnerships. India welcomes the BRICS countries as the grouping marks the 20 years of its establishment in 2026. BRICS Summit 2026 is being hosted in Bharat Mandapam, New Delhi from 12th to 13th September 2026 under India's chairship theme, Building for Resilience, Innovation, Cooperation and Sustainability with a people-centric approach and the spirit of humanity first. Because when we work together, possibilities become progress.
0: Every great journey begins with people coming together to listen, to learn, to imagine what's possible. This is the BRICS 2026, a moment where leaders, innovators, businesses and communities from the BRICS nations come together to strengthen partnerships. India welcomes the BRICS countries as the grouping marks the 20 years of its establishment in 2026. BRICS Summit 2026 is being hosted in Bharat Mandapam, New Delhi from 12th to 13th September 2026 under India's chairship theme, Building for Resilience, Innovation, Cooperation and Sustainability. With a people-centric approach and the spirit of humanity first. Because when we work together, possibilities become progress.

Every great journey begins with people coming together to listen, to learn, to imagine what's possible. This is the BRICS 2026, a moment where

0: Leaders, innovators, businesses and communities from the BRICS nations come together to strengthen partnerships. India welcomes the BRICS countries as the grouping marks the 20 years of its establishment in 2026. BRICS Summit 2026 is being hosted in Bharat Mandapam, New Delhi from 12th to 13th September 2026 under India's chairship theme, Building for Resilience, Innovation, Cooperation and Sustainability with a people-centric approach and the spirit of humanity first. Because when we work together, possibilities become progress.
1: பஞ்சபூதங்கள் சாட்சியா நான்கு வேதங்கள் சொல்ல மூன்று முடிச்சோட இரு மனங்கள் ஒரு உறவாகும் திருமணம். இது ஒரு கிரேட் இந்தியன் ஃபேமிலி வெட்டிங். ஜிஆர்டி ஜுவல்லர்ஸ், சுப ஆரம்பங்களின் ஆரம்பம்.
2: Every great journey begins with people coming together to listen, to learn, to imagine what's possible. This is the BRICS 2026, a moment where leaders, innovators, businesses and communities from the BRICS nations come together to strengthen partnerships. India welcomes the BRICS countries as the grouping marks the 20 years of its establishment in 2026. BRICS Summit 2026 is being hosted in Bharat Mandapam, New Delhi from 12th to 13th September 2026 under India's chairship theme, Building for Resilience, Innovation, Cooperation and Sustainability with a people-centric approach and the spirit of humanity first. Because when we work together, possibilities become progress.

0: Every great journey begins with people coming together to listen, to learn, to imagine what's possible. This is the BRICS 2026, a moment where leaders, innovators, businesses and communities from the BRICS nations come together to strengthen partnerships. India welcomes the BRICS countries as the grouping marks the 20 years of its establishment in 2026. BRICS Summit 2026 is being hosted in Bharat Mandapam, New Delhi from 12th to 13th September 2026 under India's chairship theme, Building for Resilience, Innovation, Cooperation and Sustainability, with a people-centric approach and the spirit of humanity first. Because when we work together, possibilities become progress.
1: Every great journey begins with people coming together to listen, to learn, to imagine what's possible. This is the BRICS 2026, a moment where leaders, innovators, businesses and communities from the BRICS nations come together to strengthen partnerships. India welcomes the BRICS countries as the grouping marks the 20 years of its establishment in 2026. BRICS Summit 2026 is being hosted in Bharat Mandapam, New Delhi from 12th to 13th September 2026 under India's chairship theme, Building for Resilience, Innovation, Cooperation and Sustainability, with a people-centric approach and the spirit of humanity first. Because when we work together, possibilities become progress.
0: Every great journey begins with people coming together to listen, to learn, to imagine what's possible. This is the BRICS 2026, a moment where leaders, innovators, businesses and communities from the BRICS nations come together to strengthen partnerships. India welcomes the BRICS countries as the grouping marks the 20 years of its establishment in 2026. BRICS Summit 2026 is being hosted in Bharat Mandapam, New Delhi from 12th to 13th September 2026 under India's chairship theme, Building for Resilience, Innovation, Cooperation and Sustainability, with a people-centric approach and the spirit of humanity first. Because when we work together, possibilities become progress.

0: Every great journey begins with people coming together to listen, to learn, to imagine what's possible. This is the BRICS 2026, a moment where leaders, innovators, businesses and communities from the BRICS nations come together to strengthen partnerships. India welcomes the BRICS countries as the grouping marks the 20 years of its establishment in 2026. BRICS Summit 2026 is being hosted in Bharat Mandapam, New Delhi from 12th to 13th September 2026 under India's chairship theme, Building for Resilience, Innovation, Cooperation and Sustainability with a people-centric approach and the spirit of humanity first. Because when we work together, possibilities become progress.
1: பஞ்சபூதங்கள் சாட்சியா நான்கு வேதங்கள் சொல்ல மூன்று முடிச்சோட இரு மனங்கள் ஒரு உறவாகும் திருமணம். இது ஒரு கிரேட் இந்தியன் ஃபேமிலி வெட்டிங். GRTJ.

0: Journey begins with people coming together to listen, to learn, to imagine what's possible. This is the BRICS 2026, a moment where leaders, innovators, businesses and communities from the BRICS nations come together to strengthen partnerships. India welcomes the BRICS countries as the grouping marks the 20 years of its establishment in 2026. BRICS Summit 2026 is being hosted in Bharat Mandapam, New Delhi, from 12th to 13th September 2026 under India's chairship theme, Building for Resilience, Innovation, Cooperation and Sustainability, with a people-centric approach and the spirit of humanity first. Because when we work together, possibilities become progress.
1: Every great journey begins with people coming together to listen, to learn, to imagine what's possible. This is the BRICS 2026. A moment where leaders, innovators, businesses and communities from the BRICS nations come together to strengthen partnerships. India welcomes the BRICS countries as the grouping marks the 20 years of its establishment in 2026. BRICS Summit 2026 is being hosted in Bharat Mandapam, New Delhi from 12

0: 101.4 இங்க எல்லாமே சமதுளு.
1: Every great journey begins with people coming together to listen, to learn, to imagine what's possible. This is the BRICS 2026, a moment where leaders, innovators, businesses and communities from the BRICS nations come together to strengthen partnerships. India welcomes the BRICS countries as the grouping marks the 20 years of its establishment in 2026. BRICS Summit 2026 is being hosted in Bharat Mandapam, New Delhi from 12th to 13th September 2026 under India's chairship theme Building for Resilience, Innovation, Cooperation and Sustainability with a people-centric approach and the spirit of humanity first. Because when we work together, possibilities become progress.
2: உங்கள் FM Rainbow-வில் தினந்தோறும் காலை 7:30 சைபால் வழங்கும் இன்று ஒரு தகவல். இந்நிகழ்ச்சியை வழங்குவோர் சைபால்.

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1: Every great journey begins with people coming together to listen, to learn, to imagine what's possible. This is the BRICS 2026, a moment where leaders, innovators, businesses and communities from the BRICS nations come together to strengthen partnerships. India welcomes the BRICS countries as the grouping marks the 20 years of its establishment in 2026. BRICS Summit 2026 is being hosted in Bharat Mandapam, New Delhi from 12th to 13th September 2026 under India's chairship theme, Building for Resilience, Innovation, Cooperation and Sustainability, with a people-centric approach and the spirit of humanity first. Because when we work together, possibilities become progress.
2: உங்கள் FM ரெயின்போவில் தினந்தோறும் காலை 7:30 சைபால் வழங்கும் இன்று ஒரு தகவல். இந்நிகழ்ச்சியை வழங்குவோர் சைபால்.

Good evening, dear listeners, from the studios of Akashwani at 101.4. This is FM Rainbow Chennai, and between 6 and 7 p.m. every evening, it's time for Drive Time. I'm your RJ for this evening. My name is Badshah, and let's look forward to have a great time over the next 55 plus minutes. Looking forward to having this time with you. And the first song in my show today, opening up my show, is The Wanted with Glad You Came. Check it out, and I'll catch up with you shortly after this one. Here we go.

And I am glad that I'm here today as well. And folks, let's look forward to have some great music played on air today. And if in case you like the music which I'm queuing up, well, that works for me. And if in case you feel like adding to something of your choice to be played on air, well, you can reach out to me. How do you do so? Well, first one of those methods is to call me up. The number is 044-2986-0038. You pick up your phone, dial that number, and wait for me to say hello, and we'll have a chat, and I'll play the song of your choice. That's how that works, right? There's some other methods you can reach out to me by as well, but right before that, there's a song which I've queued up, and this is from a request from Hitendra Das. And Hitendra Das, your request for Michael Jackson with Black or White is going here on air right now. I'll catch up with you folks shortly. Let's go listening to Black or White.

0: That was Pharrell Williams with Happy, which we just heard. And the song right before that was Michael Jackson with Black or White. And that happened to be a request from Hitendra Das on Facebook. Well, if in case like Hitendra Das, you want to have a track of your choice played on air, but you don't feel like calling me up, you can message me on Facebook. I'll let you know how to do so shortly. But right before that, there's a caller. Hello. Hello.
1: Boswa,
0: Monsieur Srikant, how are you today?
1: Yeah, I went to Anna Centenary Library and Sai Baba Temple in Greenways Road and also IIT today.
0: Oh, that's quite a lot of work that you got done today.
1: Yeah,
0: okay.
1: In the 90s, I used to have a friend in Triplicane. Triplicane is known as Bachelor's Paradise.
0: Is it? Okay.
1: I had a friend, Srinivasan. He used to work for BBC Tamil Service. And he used to tell me about London and all the BBC gossip and all that. I used to go to his house in the weekend. We would go to the terrace of his house and we slept in the terrace early in the morning. We would get up and I will brush my teeth and he will also come along. We will have a coffee in his house. And then we came to a nearby hotel and we will have idli, vada and coffee. And he used to say, hey, Dave, this is heaven, da.
0: Absolutely. Good times with friends, right? Yeah.
1: I fondly remember Srinivasan, wherever he is. I think he went to United States.
0: Okay.
1: So all the gossips are BBC.
0: You miss all those times then. I get it. All right. So, Srikant, any particular song you'd like to have me play today?
1: Maybe you not know. Raja Leela is creative fun.
0: Mm-hmm.
1: Let creativity prevail.
0: Okay.
1: Okay.
0: All right, Srikant. I'll catch up with you soon then. Thanks. So that was Srikant. Like I said, if you wish to call me up, you can call me up at 044-298-60038. And like I was also saying, if in case you feel like going on to Facebook to make the request, you can do so as well. The Facebook page ID is Chennai FM Rainbow 101.4. On the page, there's a post which I put up like about 15 minutes back. Go ahead and comment your request in response to that post and I'll play it for you. One such request which has come up is from Mr. Maharaj Kirtan Puri Goswami Lakshman Devi Nagura, all the way from

Chhattisgarh, thank you for your request, sir. You have given me a choice to play any song of my choice, right? So I'll play this one and I hope you enjoy it. This is Bon Jovi with Have a Nice Day. Enjoy.

Hey there, folks. You just heard Stevie Wonder with Part Time Lover, which went out as a request from Colonel Shiv Kumar. And sir, thank you for having called up while the other song was playing. I'm glad I got to catch up with you. And folks, like many of the folks who are requesting, if in case you don't feel like calling up or messaging via Facebook, there's another method you can do so by as well. All you have to do is go on to your on your mobile. You can go on to this page which I'm about to tell you about, tinyurl.com/airmysong, tinyurl.com/airmysong, right? So on that landing page we have a few questions like who you are, your name, and which song you'd like to listen to, and how the week has been going, so on and so forth. So just give your responses and I'll get the request and I'll play the song for you. It's that simple. So go ahead, request for the song and I'll play it for you. Before we move on to the next song, let me quickly check out who this caller is. Hello? Hello? Okay, caller hung up on me. Probably you could call me back. Anyway, for now, let me quickly move on to the next song which I have queued up. And like I was saying, tinyurl.com/airmysong is one way you could request for songs. And one such request which has come up is from Christina. Christina, your request for Mylene Farmer, who happens to be celebrating.

celebrating her birthday today. Mylene, happy birthday. And this song request of my Krishna's is for City of Love by Mylene Farmer. Let's go ahead and listen to this one right here.

All right, folks, that was Survivor with Burning Heart, which you just heard. And well, with that, we are down to like lesser than half an hour, I mean, half an hour left on the show. So we are halfway down. And there are a few requests which have come in, and I'll try to make, queue up as many songs as possible. But don't let that stop your sending in your request. Well, like I said, you can reach out to me by either of three ways. You can either message me on Facebook. The page ID is Chennai FM Rainbow 101.4. There's a post which I put up about half an hour back, and you can comment your requests in response to the post, or you can call me up at 044-2986-0038 or tinyurl.com/airmysong. On the page there are a few questions. Go ahead, respond to those questions, such as which song you'd like to listen to, your name, etc. And I'll play the song for you. That's how this works. All right, so there are a couple of songs which I've already queued up, and these requests happen to come in over Facebook. One of those is going out to Vanni Ganesan. Vanni Ganesan.

And your request for Imagine Dragons is coming your way shortly. And Satyapriya, next up would be your song request for Doris Day with Whatever Will Be, Will Be. Here we go.

We just heard Doris Day with Que Sera Sera, What Will Be, Will Be. And we have about 15 more minutes, and I can play like what, three, maybe max four songs during this. And if in case you have a track of your choice which you'd like to have played on air, you can reach out to me over a phone call or over Facebook or over tinyurl.com as well. All right, folks, the next song which I have queued up is by Beyoncé and Jay-Z. This is Drunk in Love. Check it out.

You just heard Bob Dylan with Mr. Tambourine Man, and with that, the final song for this evening's show is by Bobby McFerrin, and this is Don't Worry, Be Happy. And with that, this is Bacha signing out from the studios of Akashvani's 101.4 FM Rainbow, and this has been Drive Time, which happens between 6 and 7 every evening. Alright, let's go ahead and listen to Don't Worry, Be Happy.

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0: It happened.
1: Now there is this song I wrote. 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

0: FM. Every great journey begins with people coming together to listen, to learn, to imagine what's possible. This is the BRICS 2026, a moment where leaders, innovators, businesses and communities from the BRICS nations come together to strengthen partnerships. India welcomes the BRICS countries as the grouping marks the 20 years of its establishment in 2026. BRICS Summit 2026 is being hosted in Bharat Mandapam, New Delhi from 12th to 13th September 2026 under India's chairship theme, Building for Resilience, Innovation, Cooperation and Sustainability with a people-centric approach and the spirit of humanity first. Because when we work together, possibilities become progress.
1: பஞ்சபூதங்கள் சாட்சியா நான்கு வேதங்கள் சொல்ல மூன்று முடிச்சோட இரு மனங்கள் ஒரு உறவாகும் திருமணம். இது ஒரு கிரேட் இந்தியன் ஃபேமிலி வெட்டிங். GRT.

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A warm welcome to everyone for this show, which we call as Music by the Bay, which happens between 8 and 9 p.m. every evening. I'm your RJ for this evening. My name is Patsha. So let's look forward to have a great time over the next 50 plus minutes. And opening up my show today, this is Tame Impala with Dracula. Check it out, and I'll catch up with you folks shortly.

0: You just heard Anna Kendrick with When I'm Gone, which features from the movie Pitch Perfect. Alrighty, folks, and if in case you'd like to have a track of your choice played on air, you can reach out to me over a phone call. The number is 044-2986-0038. Call me up, we'll have a chat, I'll play your request. That's how this works. Let me check out who this caller is. Hello.
1: Hello.
0: Hi.
1: Hello, this is Ash from Nauru.
0: Hey Ash, how are you today? It's been a while I think this is the first time I'm speaking to you. You usually send us a message, right?
1: Yes, it's usually the messages.
0: Yeah, finally, great to hear your voice. Okay, sorry, I interrupted you a while back. So how are you doing? I missed it.
1: I'm doing fine. Today we got a holiday for some reason.
0: It's the weekend, so normally you happen to work or study during Saturdays, is it?
1: Study.
0: Oh my god, okay. That's a relief. Alright. Okay, so if otherwise, Ash, we could talk a lot more, but is there any particular song you'd like to listen to today?
1: Can you play Love Story by Taylor Swift?
0: Love Story, I think I should be able to. Yeah, I'll try.
1: Oh.
0: Okay.
1: Okay. Yes.
0: All right, Ash. Good to hear from you, finally. All right. Take care.
1: Yes.
0: Have fun.
1: And you too, man. Thanks.
0: You too. Thanks. Bye. All right. There's one more caller. Let me check out who this is. Hello.
2: Good evening, Basha.
0: Good evening, Mr. Srikanth. How are you today?

0: again.
1: Okay. I'm a retired pensioner.
0: Uh-huh.
1: And I'm trying to start my second new career.
0: Okay.
1: I'm just looking for a new career, but before that, I'm paving the way.
0: Mm-hmm. Paving the way for a new career. Okay, got it.
1: Second in his new career. Rajaleela creative one. Let creativity prevail.
0: Okay.
1: Okay, can you play Message in a Bottle by the Police?
0: Message in a Bottle by Police. Okay, done deal, Srikanth. Yeah. Alright, take care. So that was Srikanth, one of our regular callers / listeners. I love listening to, getting in touch with folks who call up. Let me check out who the next caller is before we move on to the next song. Hello. Hi.
2: Hello. Hello, Bacha.
0: Hi, and who's this?
2: Don't you recognize me? It's me, Gautam.
0: Gautam, I'm so sorry, man. Sorry, yeah, I couldn't recognize the voice, yeah.
2: Yeah, last week I can't able to tell you about my results.
0: All right, yeah. No, I do recall what you had called up regarding, just that I couldn't recognize your voice, though.
2: Yeah.
0: Right, so how has it been going, Gautam, for the results and all?
2: Yeah, it's been going.
0: All safe, right? No.
2: Yeah, the marks are pretty good.
0: Okay, good. You're able to make something out of that, then?
2: Yeah.
0: All right. All the very best to you is what I can say without going into too much details, though. All right?
2: Yeah, that's another exam on our Wednesday.
0: Uh-huh. Just make the most out of it and also try better next time, though. That's the best advice I can give you, probably, right?
2: Yeah. I want to also tell you about I think I saw the mall last Sunday.
0: Mm-hmm.
2: I saw a Hot Wheels collection of Paul Walker's all cars.
0: Sorry, please come again.
2: Paul Walker's collection in Fast by Fast and Furious.
0: Oh, okay. Uh-huh. Skyline, the Skyline car, right? Blue and white.
2: Yeah.
0: Oh, man, okay. Yeah, I recall this, yeah. Good.
2: Not blue and white, livery.
0: Okay.
2: And that movie, Paul Walker would drive some normal cars now, without that livery.
0: Actually, coincidentally, since you brought up this topic today, right? Folks, today would have been Paul Walker's birthday. Unfortunately, we lost him at the age of 40, about 13 years back. So, yeah, glad you brought this up. In honor of that, probably, Gautam, probably I'll play something special for you. Is that fine?
2: I guess I'll see you again.
0: Sure, done deal, man. Yeah, cool. Alright, Gautam. Thanks. Good, great to have had a chat with you today. Take care then.
2: Thanks. Bye.
0: Bye. So that was Gautam. And one of the things that Gautam has shared with me is that he likes to collect some die-cast cars. And I used to have a collection of those in my childhood as well. So good to hear that, you know, these sort of hobbies prevail, right? It's very important for people to have hobbies. Like Srikanth a while back who was speaking also has, he does a lot of, he listens to a lot of audiobooks, right? So yeah, I'm glad to be hearing about all of these varied interests that all listeners have, and also that they like to catch up with us over phone calls, like I said. And if in case any of you would like to call us, the number is 044-2986-0038. But without further ado, let me quickly move on to some of the songs which I've already queued up. There's requests which have come up on Facebook. I'll let you know how to reach me on Facebook. There's requests which have come up on tinyurl.com as well. I'll let you know how to do that as well. And some phone requests which have come up over calls as well. So let me quickly move on to a couple of those requests right now. Sorry, caller, you'll just have to wait for a couple of minutes. Taylor Swift with Love Story is going out next. This is going out to Ash from Novalur, who called up a while back. And also Srikanth's request for Sting with Message in a Bottle right after that. Here we go with Taylor Swift, Love Story.

0: You just heard the Sting with Message in a Bottle. And before we move on to the next song, I have a couple of callers. Let me check out who these are. Hello.
1: Hi, this is Chandrasekhar calling from Bellary, Katpadi.
0: Hey, Chandrasekhar, how are you? I mean, I'm doing well. Yeah.
1: I'm doing good. Great. Fantastic.
0: Good to hear from you again.
1: Happy to talk to you.
0: Same here. Good to catch up.
1: How is life going on? Fantastic.
0: Well, great. Actually, today since I'm here, I mean, getting to do a lot of interaction that works very well for me. So, yeah, I'm glad to be here. How is it over there, Chandrasekhar? How's the weather? Yeah,
1: weather in Vellore is so hot, but I'm enjoying long weekend because of Ganesh Chaturthi, we get extra leave, right?
0: Absolutely.
1: In Vellore, enjoying with my family, with my friends, everything, and just tuning to your show as well.
0: Absolutely. We have all colorful festivals, right, in India, so
1: exactly.
0: Yeah, glad to have
1: it
0: the long weekend.
1: Away, actually, after a week, I do get, time for the, celebrations. Next month is Diwali, so festive mode is on from now. Like,
0: absolutely. Yeah. All the way from September, October, and then December, everything has holidays, so looking forward to this, right?
1: People get on relaxed mode, right? Especially
0: yes, and spend
1: holidays,
0: time with your loved ones.
1: My God, IT company is fully shut down, and we people will be enjoying for 10 days or 2 weeks as well.

0: So they've been counting when is, you know, this month going to end like that.
1: Exactly. Looking forward to it eagerly.
0: Yes.
1: All right.
0: Yes.
1: All right, Chandrasekhar. Good to hear from you. Take care. Any particular song that you'd like to listen to?
0: Yeah. Just play any Michael Jackson track of your choice. And I would like to dedicate this song to all Chennai Rainbow listeners and Puducherry Rainbow listeners as well.
1: Absolutely, Chandrasekhar. Okay, yes. Michael Jackson song heading your way shortly.
0: Yeah.
1: All right.
0: Thank you so much, Bo.
1: Right.
0: Bye-bye.
1: Thank you. Take care. Bye. Okay, there's another caller. Hello. Okay, I think that caller got dropped off. So caller, probably if you want, just call me back. Probably for now, I'll just move on to the next song, or rather, take this caller. Hello.
2: Hello.
1: Hi, who's this?
2: Good night, sir. Is it Bastaji?
1: Good evening, and who's this?
2: Yes, this is Rashesh Bhagavan Raghavan speaking from Madhavaram.
1: Mr. Veera Raghavan, is it?
2: Yeah.
1: Oh, Mr. Veera Raghavan, how are you?
2: Yes, sir. Sir, very good. Very fine, sir. How are you?
1: All good, sir. Very good.
2: Have a good day.
1: Yeah.
2: Because you are just like opposite the Marina Beach.
1: Yeah. Well, actually, yeah, the climate's good.
2: You are feeling. You are cooling free. Cool breeze,
1: huh? Yeah, it's a bit, yeah. In the evenings, course, it's a bit cool, right? Yeah.
2: You are in the room.
1: Correct.
2: Thank you, sir. I already posted it on Facebook. Gibby from the ABBA track, man.
1: Definitely. Coming shortly, sir.
2: Can you play?
1: Sure. I'll play it for you, sir. Coming up
2: thank
1: shortly.
2: Thank you, sir.
1: Yeah.
2: Have a good day. Good night.
1: Take care. Goodbye. Yeah. All right. So, hello.
3: Hello.
1: Hi.
3: Hi, sir. I'm Karthikeyan from Pondicherry.
1: Karthikeyan from Pondicherry. First time I'm catching up with you. How are you?
3: I'm fine, sir. And you?
1: All good, Mr. Karthikeyan. How are things over there? How's the weather?
3: What, sir?
1: How's the weather over there? How's the climate?
3: Climate is too hot, sir.
1: Okay. There's nothing else which can be done. We'll just have to get adjusted to it and spend it the best way we can, I guess. Right. Which music would you like to listen to, Karthikeyan, today?
3: Crazy Frog.
1: XLF by Crazy Frog. Okay. You like EDM, is it? Okay, done deal. I'll play that for you then.
3: Okay.
1: Sure, sir. Okay, take care then, Mr. Karthikeyan.
3: Okay.
1: Bye.
3: Thank you.
1: Bye. All right, I'm getting to talk to a lot of new callers today, and I'm glad to be able to play all of these requests, and I hope I'll get to make all of these requests for sure. As much as possible, I'll try. The next couple of songs which I have queued up, one is going out to Chandru. Chandru, thanks for your request. You had requested for Benson Boone with Lovely Darling over the... or the tiny url method, which just to let the other folks also know, tinyurl.com/airmysong, which is AIR my song, tinyurl.com/AIR my song. If you go onto the page, there's a few questions over there. You input your responses like who you are and which song you'd like to listen to, and you know, anything else that you'd like to convey, but that's optional. So that song is coming up next, going out to Chandru, followed shortly by Colonel Shiva's request for the Black Bees with I Got a Feeling. Check it out. I'll catch up with you folks shortly.

0: In the wise words of the Black Eyed Peas, tonight's gonna be a good night. It's turning out to be a great night. I'm having a great time. Thank you for all that you're doing with your calls and messages. And folks who don't feel like calling me up at 044-2986-0038, well, you can still message me on Facebook, regardless of where you're from, Chennai, Puducherry, or Coimbatore, or anywhere else in the world. Chennai FM Rainbow 101.4 is a page. On the page, there's a post. And to the post, just respond with your comment slash request. Let me check out who the next caller is before moving on to the next song. Hello. Hi.
1: Hello.
0: Hi.
1: Hi. Good evening. This is Francesca.
0: Francesca. Okay. I recall you. Yeah.
1: Hi.
0: How are
1: yes,
0: you?
1: Yes, I've called you before. Yeah.
0: Yes, absolutely. How are things, Francesca?
1: Yeah, going good, going good. So yeah, today again I would like to make a dedication for my mother, and this month is her birthday.
0: Okay.
1: On the 25th, so I wanted to wish her an advance happy birthday for that.
0: Okay.
1: And you know, tell her that she's the best mom in the world.
0: Best mother in the world, absolutely.
1: Yes,
0: all mothers.
1: Yes, because yeah, all the mothers. But yeah, my mom is the best.
0: I know.
1: Actually,
0: the most special.
1: Yeah, I am actually visually challenged.
0: Okay.
1: And she took care of me as well as her profession. So both she balanced so well.
0: Indescribable. Whatever dedication she has put in this, and all should show results.
1: Yeah.
0: Yes.
1: Yes.
0: Okay. Great. I'm absolutely touched, Francesca, with whatever you just conveyed. I'll be playing Spice Girls with Mama for you sometime shortly.
1: Okay.
0: All right?
1: Okay.
0: Is that fine? Or any particular song would you like to request?
1: No problem, but if you could play like some songs. So,
0: okay, sure, go ahead, tell me.
1: Sound of Silence by Simon and Garfunkel.
0: Sounds of Silence coming your way soon.
1: Yeah. Okay.
0: Not immediately though.
1: No problem. I do know you have a lot of requests lined up, so yeah.
0: All right.
1: Yes.
0: Take care.
1: Thank you. Have a nice day.
0: You too. Bye.
1: Bye-bye.
0: All right, so that was Francesca, and we'll have all the requests played, hopefully. All right, so the next song, quickly moving on to the next song I have queued up. ABBA with Gimme, Gimme, Gimme, going out to Mr. Veera Raghavan, who also called up a while back, is coming your way. And also Chandrasekhar's request for Michael Jackson. Michael Jackson featuring Paul McCartney with Say, Say, Say, heading your way shortly. Here we go.

Right, folks, we are down to the last 7 minutes. I'll be able to squeeze in just two more songs, and I'm sorry that there's plenty of requests which I have missed out on today. Mr. Karthikeyan, Veena, and Shama ma'am, Christina, as well as Satyapriya and Mr. Shashi Jain and Mr. Jayaseelan, your requests I haven't been able to queue up. I have just sufficient time to queue up last couple of songs, so sorry about it. Probably the next time I'm around, I'll try to make it up to you. Apologies, but I hope you enjoyed the songs which have been played, and the next couple of songs as well you'll enjoy, I hope. The next couple of songs, folks, which are heading your way, one of those is by Charlie Puth featuring Wiz Khalifa with "See You Again," in memoriam of Paul Walker, who would have celebrated his birthday today, but unfortunately we lost him early on about 13 years back. That is "See You Again," followed shortly by the final song for this evening show, which

0: FM. Every great journey begins with people coming together to listen, to learn, to imagine what's possible. This is the BRICS 2026, a moment where leaders, innovators, businesses and communities from the BRICS nations come together to strengthen partnerships. India welcomes the BRICS countries as the grouping marks the 20 years of its establishment in 2026. BRICS Summit 2026 is being hosted in Bharat Mandapam, New Delhi from 12th to 13th September 2026 under India's chairship theme Building for Resilience, Innovation, Cooperation and Sustainability with a people-centric approach and the spirit of humanity first. Because when we work together, possibilities become progress.
1: Panchabhoodangal Satchiya, Nangu Vedangal Sulla. மூன்று முடிச்சோட இரு மனங்கள் ஒரு உறவாகும் திருமணம். இது ஒரு கிரேட் இந்தியன் ஃபேமிலி வெட்டிங். 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

0: Every great journey begins with people coming together to listen, to learn, to imagine what's possible. This is the BRICS 2026, a moment where leaders, innovators, businesses, and communities from the BRICS nations come together to strengthen partnerships. India welcomes the BRICS countries as the grouping marks the 20 years of its establishment in 2026. BRICS Summit 2026 is being hosted in Bharat Mandapam, New Delhi from 12th to 13th September 2026 under India's chairship theme, Building for Resilience, Innovation, Cooperation and Sustainability, with a people-centric approach and the spirit of humanity first. Because when we work together, possibilities become progress.
1: பஞ்சபூதங்கள் சாட்சியா, நான்கு வேதங்கள் சொல்ல, மூன்று முடிச்சோட இரு மனங்கள் ஒரு உறவாகும் திருமணம். இது ஒரு கிரேட் இந்தியன் ஃபேமிலி வெட்டிங். GRT.

0: how do you do?
1: Hello, Mr. Zamindar, how do you do?
0: Okay, teacher, okay, how do you do?